fit and ready. 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These are the girls I love the most. I mean the ones, I mean like she's the one. Kiss her, touch her, squeeze her buns. The girl's afraid she drive a Jeep and live on the beach. I'm okay.

She's such a little DJ, get that quick. My street, but not the freeway. Turn that chick to make a little leeway. Beat that nick, but not the way that we play. Dogtown, bloodbath, ribcage.

0: gotcha. 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Not on strike, but I'm about to blow one. 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Girls that like the story, so I don't want
1: Salford. Mainland. Cashback. Hot top.

It was just two lovers sitting in the car, listening to Blonde, falling for each other. Pink and orange skies, feeling super childish. No Donald Glover, missed call from my mother.

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1: 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I'm gonna hit this city.
2: Let's
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1: 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'Cause when I leave for the night, I ain't coming back.

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1: 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Look what you just made me do. 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